0: Hundred applications to adopt a dog since the racing industry wound up earlier this month. Lisa Phelps says it's a long process.
1: The behavioural assessments and exposures with other animals, other dogs, all of that sort of thing needs to be done. Then, of course, is the actual matching and the checking of that match.
0: In rugby league with Machinery House, the Warriors are being linked to the NRL's biggest name. News Limited in Australia reporting that Penrith star Nathan Cleary is open to a move across the Tasman. In the meantime, Brisbane legend Shane Webke has told Channel 7 the Warriors can go all the way this year.
2: I do think the Warriors can win this.
3: Win the comp, but
2: as it has always been with the Warriors, if they turn up and all of them want to play, very hard to beat, but you got to get them all in.
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6: Good afternoon, I'm Bridget Hasty with the latest at 1. Retailers are celebrating a bump in spending. Month on month, it rose 1.3% overall in July, according to Stats NZ electronic card figures. Retail New Zealand's Denise Garland says it's good news after a tough few months.
7: It's a really great boost, especially in the midst of winter. So a really nice uptick in what has been a really difficult year.
6: One victim of a suspected mass stabbing in Hamilton remains in hospital. Four people suffered injuries during the event, which played out over several properties on Saturday night in Mairoa. Police have today charged a 23-year-old man with attempted murder, aggravated burglary and wounding with intent. The Green Party has unveiled a members' bill to stop supermarket price gouging. The bill would prohibit the duopoly from charging prices deemed excessive when compared to the cost of supplying the groceries. A surfer has been rescued after getting into difficulty offshore from New Plymouth's Fitzroy Beach. He was seen struggling in yesterday's high winds and 2 metre swells. Three surf lifeguards responded and he was pulled from the water 40 minutes later. Police are praising the club's swift actions and the member of the public who raised the alarm. To sport, the rumour mill is in overdrive across the Tasman that the biggest name in the NRL is considering a move to the Warriors. News Limited are reporting Panthers star Nathan Cleary is open to a return to New Zealand. The multiple grand final winner grew up in Auckland. And to rugby with Shift 4 and prop Ollie Norris is returning home from the All Blacks tour of South Africa with a knee injury. The news comes as Tasman halfback Noah Hotham replaces Cortez Ratama, who also hurt his knee in the win over the Bulls.
0: News. 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
3: 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He got sorted with a rehab plan and was doing his exercises, but he started feeling a bit down. So me and the boys made sure to visit him, and he helped with some coaching, so he still felt like part of the team. 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Then when he recovered, he was back to his awesome self.
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9: Good afternoon, I'm Bridget Hasty with the latest at 2. Hospitality and apparel retailers appear to have had a good July. Electronic card spending for both sectors went up 3.2% month on month. Retail New Zealand's Denise Garland says it could be a sign of wider recovery in shopping habits.
10: Both of those are really important because they give us a sense of when there is a bit of a boost in confidence.
9: The health system is seeing record levels of demand. A major incident was declared by St John earlier this month, with hospitals also feeling the strain. Dr Luke Bradford of the Royal College of GPs urges people to stay home if they feel unwell.
11: We're entering the winter peak right now with the flu-like illnesses. So that's putting a lot of pressure across the board on St John's, on EDs, hospitals and general practices.
9: Meanwhile, two health unions are pushing to get RSV vaccines into the arms of at-risk New Zealanders, saying it would ease pressure on hospitals. The Resident Doctors Association and APEX wants officials to speed up the processes to get the jabs administered. Dramatic footage has captured the moment a woman jumped two stories from a burning building into the arms of a firefighter. The blaze broke out at a high-rise in Germany. Video shows the woman clambering onto a balcony before taking the heart-stopping leap to safety. To rugby with Shift 4, and All Blacks prop Ollie Norris is returning home from South Africa. He has a knee injury. The news comes as Tasman halfback Noah Hotham replaces Cortez Ratima, who has also hurt his knee. With just 6 days to go before the first test at Ellis Park, attack coach Mike Blair says there's no secrets to the Springboks' success.
12: We know what South Africa bring. They've got some real strengths in amongst their DNA. We need to be the top of our game, but we see some opportunities as well.
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3: Fine and windy overnight for Auckland, a low of 7 on the northern from the city to Silverdale, 45 minutes. It's slowing heading north from Esmond Road to Sunninook. On the northwestern to Massey, 34 minutes. Heavy from Bond Street to Rosebank. Southern pretty good. Town to Monaco, 35 minutes. Drury, 52. Southwestern's heavy from Plunkett Ave to the southern. From the city to the airport, 33 minutes.
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11: Good afternoon, I'm Bridget Hasty with the latest at 4. The wheels are turning for a new Waitematā Harbour crossing for Auckland. Transport Minister Chris Bishop has announced a detailed business case, Crown-led by a senior responsible officer who is yet to be picked. He says it's vital the full project is mapped out first.
12: Before committing to a preferred option, we need to properly understand what should be built, what it will cost, how it will be funded and financed, and how it will be actually delivered.
11: While the Transport Agency has endorsed a tunnel, Mueller Reef and a market-led proposal to upgrade the existing bridge will be considered. Retailers hope increased card spending for July could be a sign of bolstered consumer confidence. However, Denise Garland of Retail New Zealand notes there were special factors like the FIFA World Cup.
13: Those all will have helped boost July, and so we'll have to wait and see what happens in August to see whether this is a broader positive lift.
11: A major report on the future of aged care claims significant reform is needed for a better care system. The Aged Care Ministerial Advisory Group makes 40 recommendations, including shifting to an integrated, people-centred model. And child star and Nashville actress Hayden Panettiere has died at the age of 36. No further details have been shared. To sport, three games to go before the NRL playoffs and some difficult choices in the halves for Warriors coach Andrew Webster. Injuries have forced Webster down to a fourth choice. The matchday squad is out tomorrow evening. Rugby league with Machinery House in a league of their own. And Australia is weighing up changes to the batting after the humiliating 9-wicket test cricket loss to Bangladesh in Darwin. The second test starts on Saturday in Queensland's Mackay.
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5: Fine and windy overnight for Auckland, a low of 7. On the northern, we've got a breakdown. The left northbound lane is blocked after the Esmond Road on-ramp. On the northwestern, it's heavy heading west from St Luke's to Rosebank. The southern, heavy traffic northbound from Ellerslie Panmure to Green Lane and heading south from Walpole Street to Penrose Road. Southwestern's heavy from Pukenui Road to the southern and northbound around Mangere Bridge.
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2: City Rail Link opening soon.
3: Fine and windy overnight for Auckland, a low of 7. On the northern, it's heavy from West Haven to just past Oniwa Road. The northwestern, a bit slow around St Luke's heading west and then from Waterview to Rosebank. On the southern, heavy traffic southbound around Ellerslie Panmure and heading north around Green Lane. Southwestern, slow Lambie Drive to the southern and heading north Mangere Bridge to Onehunga.
2: The new City Rail Link is opening September 13. All aboard, Auckland.
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16: Good evening, I'm Bridget Hasty with the latest at 6. Wayne Brown's proposal for a new Waitemata Harbour crossing isn't dead in the water yet. The government has announced a detailed business case will explore options, and there'll also be an independent study of Meola Reef, provided the council pays half. Transport Minister Chris Bishop.
17: It is worth noting that option's been considered and discounted multiple times in the past, but in the spirit of good faith and recognising the city deal that the government has signed with Auckland, we're prepared to have a look at it.
16: A gang member has been arrested over a dangerous driving incident which spanned Turangi to the Napier Taupō Road and saw a member of the public carjacked. Police say the man fled towards Taupō when they first tried to stop him this morning, and after spikes were deployed, he then pulled a driver out of a commercial vehicle and stole that. They say he exceeded speeds of more than 130 k's on State Highway 5, often travelling on the wrong side of the road. The rate of food price growth is slowing. They rose 1.9% in the year to July, the smallest annual increase since December 2024. American actress Hayden Panettiere has died at the age of 36. Her father confirmed her death to ABC News, describing her as an incredible light and a force of nature. Panettiere was best known for TV shows such as Nashville and Heroes. To sport, 6 days to go before the All Blacks play the first test against South Africa at Ellis Park in Johannesburg. AB's attack coach Mike Blair believes improvement is still needed around the attack. The test match day squad will be named Thursday night. And heavy losses for both New Zealand hockey teams at their respective World Cups. The Black Sticks men lost 5-1 to host nation the Netherlands, and the women lost to co-hosts Belgium 5-2.
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1: Got an unreliable outboard?
2: Fine and windy overnight for Auckland, a low of 7. On the northern, it's all clear from town to Silverdale. Half an hour. On the northwestern, we've got a westbound crash just after the Te Atatū on-ramp. The left westbound lane blocked there. The southern, fairly good from town to Manukau, 20 minutes to Drury, 30. Southwestern, all clear. And from the city to the airport, 23 minutes.
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11: Good evening to you with the latest at 7. I'm Jeff Bryan. The government is stressing the importance of getting ducks in a row before attempting to build a second Auckland Harbour crossing. The Transport Agency has recommended a tunnel, but a new independent business case will decide what's best for funding and delivery. Transport Minister Chris Bishop expects the case to be completed by next year.
12: The project will span multiple parliaments and potentially multiple governments, so we are intending to engage meaningfully with the opposition and with Aucklanders before endorsing an option.
11: The aged care system needs a major overhaul, according to a new report. A ministerial advisory group has made 40 recommendations. Chair David Cunliffe says the existing system is fragmented, hard to access, and underfunded. A body's been found in the water near Lawyer's Head in Dunedin. Police were called to John Wilson Ocean Drive this afternoon. A formal identification process is underway. And Sir Ian McKellen has ticked off a trip to Willowbank as part of his Christchurch visit. The acclaimed actors had a behind-the-scenes look at some of the park's conservation efforts. To sport, and the All Blacks Test Match squad will be named on Thursday night. The Springboks are on a winning run of 12. AB's attack coach Mike Blair says in spite of the dominance shown on tour so far in the three wins, improvement is still needed. And in football updates brought to you by Hisense, the Chatham Cup and Kate Shepherd Cup finals will be played in Christchurch's new stadium on September the 5th. It's the first time football will be played there. Entry is free.
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10: Good evening to you with the latest at 8. I'm Jeff Ryan. A new Auckland Harbour crossing is one step closer to reality. Transport Minister Chris Bishop has revealed a detailed business case will be launched to fully understand what's needed. Labour leader Chris Hipkins says he wouldn't stop the process if elected in November. Police in Dunedin say a body's been found this afternoon in the water near Lawyer's Head. A formal identification process is underway. The price of flights took off in July. Domestic fares jumped 20% month on month, with international up just shy of 11%. In sport, the NRL rumour mill in full swing across the Tasman. News Limited is reporting Panthers star Nathan Cleary is open to a return to New Zealand. Cleary went to school in Auckland and was a ball boy at the Warriors. And in football updates brought to you by Hisense, and football's coming to Christchurch's new stadium for the first time. The Chatham Cup and Kate Shepherd Cup finals will be played there as a doubleheader on September the 5th. Canterbury club Cashmere Tech will feature in both matches and will face Auckland opposition in both finals.
0: Sports News,
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4: Good evening to you. With the latest at 9, I'm Jeff Bryan. The government's asking for a detailed business case into a new Auckland Harbour crossing, despite a transport agency study already recommending a tunnel. Ministers say Cabinet needs more information. Labour's leader Chris Hipkins says he won't stop the business case if elected in November. Lyttelton Port has confirmed it will invest $821 million into a wharf and container terminal expansion. And police say a body has been found in the water near Lawyers Head, Dunedin. They were called to John Wilson Ocean Drive after a member of the public discovered the body. Police say a formal identification process is underway. In sport, the first ABs test against the Box, Sunday morning our time. ABs attack coach Mike Blair believes improvement is still needed around the ABs attack in spite of the 3-2 wins so far. The test match day squad will be named Thursday night. And football updates brought to you by Hisense. Football coming to Christchurch's new stadium for the first time on September the 5th. In a double header, both the Chatham Cup and Kate Shepherd Cup finals will be played there. There'll be no entry charge.
0: 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Hum. Playing Bollywood's biggest hits.
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6: Welcome back, everyone. You're listening to number one Hum playing Bollywood's biggest hits. Krish ke saath hai. 8 to 9 segment mein aapne hamara saath diya. Thank you so much. No Logic Monday that was. Aur abhi aapka swagat karte hain news and sports update ke baad mein. 17th August hai aur main Krish aa gaya hu aapka saath dene ke liye since 8 p.m. aur 12 tak hamara chalta rahega. 8 to midnight ka ye safar is ghante par abhi shuru karte hain. Non-stop music aapke liye 30 minutes ke liye aapko sunayenge aapke favorite songs. 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
13: Good evening to you with the latest at 10. I'm Jeff Bryan. The government has announced a detailed business case will explore options for a second Auckland Harbour crossing. Transport Minister Chris Bishop expects the case to be completed by next year. Labour leader Chris Hipkins says he wouldn't stop the process if elected in November. Aged Care Commissioner Erin Johnson says the impending crisis in the sector can no longer be ignored. A report has found the current aged care system could be short of more than 9,000 residential beds in just over a decade. Ferrari's first all-electric car has sold for a record-breaking figure. The custom-built Luce went for nearly $70 million. In sport, both the Chatham Cup and Kate Shepherd Cup finals will be played in Christchurch's new stadium on September the 5th. It's the first time football will be played there. There'll be no entry charge. Football updates brought to you by Hisense. And it looks like the NRL table-topping Roosters are set to lose their assistant coach. It's believed a two-year deal is being finalised that will see the return of former Wallabies coach Michael Checker to the Waratahs.
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1: 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Main Krish aapke saath de raha hu. Char ya 13 students from Omiston Senior College se baate ki gayi Unfiltered Drive ke dauran. Hum podcast aap zarur sune. It is going to be very interesting with Sandy and Rizbe. In char students from Omiston Senior College se jab baate ki gayi ki kis tarah se inhone ek school business project ko into real venture mein badal diya, jinka naam hai Money Mayhem. Inspired by fun or competitiveness of the games like Monopoly, Money Mayhem design kiya gaya hai for kids aged 9 to 15 aur unko introduce karte hain to the realities of money or financial decision making through gameplay. Kis tarah se ye teenagers is idea ke saath aaye aur kis tarah se is game ko banaya gaya hai, aisa product ko banaya gaya hai aur market kiya gaya hai while they were still at school, aur kis tarah se ye board game bachcho ko really teach kar sakte hain how to make smarter money decisions. In baaton par in muddon par baatein hogi in fact, aur Rizbe aur Sandy ne baat kiya hai the team behind Money Mayhem aur saath mein yes young enterprise scheme se to find out the challenges of starting their first business. So drive, aap text kare 5599 per. 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On Rove or Spotify par bhi aapko milega. Saath hi mein breakfast catch up ke liye, few bits and conversations with Vijay or Pooja ke liye, the breakfast show podcast ke liye aap BF text kare 5599 per. Aur link aapko mil jayega. Main Krish aapke saath de raha hun. Sunte raho hum.

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2: Milwaukee Packout Redemptions.
3: Fine spells increasing with a high of just 14 today. Southwest motorway, we had a crash overnight southbound around the airport link to Massey Road. It's still a bit slow in that area, but fine the other way. Southern motorway, 23 minutes in from Manukau. Slow patches Papakura to Manurewa and Papatoetoe. Northwestern, 19 in from Massey, just slow close to the city. Northern 18 from Constellation, slow there to Milford and at Silverdale.
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0: accurate traffic.
1: Auckland, your ring starts here.
2: Becoming fine today, a high of 14 degrees. A crash overnight on the southwestern has got it very heavy this morning southbound. It's heavy Nielsen to Massey Road, and if you're heading to the airport, add extra time. Southern, 30 minutes, Manukau to the city. Slow patches, Papakura to Mount Wellington. Northwestern, half an hour from Massey. Slow from Te Ara to heavy at Point Chev. Northern, 22 from Constellation. Slow patches all the way there to the bridge.
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15: Morning, I'm Grace Cocker with the latest at 7. Infrastructure NZ's welcoming the government's announcement on a second Auckland harbour crossing. A detailed business case on the project will be undertaken. Spokesperson Nick Leggett says it's time to stop playing political football.
16: Often we're too fast, we proceed too quickly, it all happens in full public gaze and the politics kill it.
15: The Aged Care Association admits there is a lot to digest in a glaring new report on the state of the sector. It makes 40 recommendations. Spokesperson Tracy Martin has concerns about the idea of different pricing for different care.
17: How would that affect smaller owner-operators and charities and not-for-profits who tend to have the oldest buildings?
15: The ACT Party is pledging to introduce a vetting card for anyone working with children. It would show they've been properly investigated and checked continuously for safety. At the moment, ACT says safety checks are done by individual employers and generally only rechecked every 3 years. Tributes continue to pour in for actress Hayden Panettiere following her shock death aged 36. Fellow stars like Viola Davis and Selma Blair have shared their disbelief online. To rugby with Shift 4, Cortez Ratima is in major doubt for Sunday's test against the Springboks at Ellis Park. All Blacks coach Dave Rennie says the halfback is being monitored after picking up a knee injury against the Bulls.
18: He had a scan, so it's a PCL injury. But we're going to see how it is over the next 48 hours.
15: Fullback Damian McKenzie is also in doubt with an ankle injury. The team is named on Friday morning.
13: Sports News, brought to you by

0: रेसिपी मिक्सेस खरीदिए शान फूड्स, असली स्वाद हर घर के लिए.
1: Seen the cancellation of ferry services due to swells isn't a concern.
2: Yeah, we're confident those boys will slot straight in, clear on their structures and their roles within it, and you know, so we're just making sure they're physically ready to go.
1: Fullback Damien McKenzie and halfback Cortez Ratima remain in doubt. Highlanders remain in doubt and a concern.
2: Yeah, we're confident those boys will slot straight in, clear on their structures and their roles within it, and you know, so we're just making sure they're physically ready to go.
1: Fullback Damien McKenzie and halfback Cortez Ratima remain in doubt. Highlanders remain in doubt. Highlanders prop Sola Ma'u is flying over as injury replacement for Ollie Norris.
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their circumstances. The government says that recent changes by the Electricity Authority will also ban big chargebacks for bills longer than 6 months. Infrastructure by someone who answers directly to several cabinet ministers. Spokesperson Nick Leggett says they support the plan.

different but the similar hai concept mein modern time games ko agar hum dekhe is cricket baseball and softball similar concept mein khela jata hai. So gilli danda ke bare mein kisi aur ko maza aaye na aaye aapko zarur aa raha hai. Chalo anyways 8 minute ho rahe hain 9 bajkar aapke liye the breakfast.

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0: Keep calm because Punjabi swag is on.
2: Hey, hey! Mangiye te na hi time.

0: and delays of up to 30 minutes can be expected. Employers are being urged not to turn their backs on intellectually disabled applicants. A new report from IHC found profound benefits for them being in the workforce. Spokesperson Shara Turner says they're also model employees.
1: People with intellectual disability are incredibly reliable and loyal, and I would say they're a really good investment. They turn up all the time. They stay with the job for a long time.
0: And overseas, US President Trump is taking the axe to America's joint military exercises with South Korea. He cites costs and his very good relationship with North Korea's Kim Jong-un. He also says they send an inappropriate and hostile signal to a country that's been unthreatening and respectful while he's been president. In sport, Netball First and Silver Ferns captain Karen Berger will spend a second season in the Australian Super Netball competition. Several other New Zealand internationals are expected to join Berger across the ditch with the ANZ Premiership currently in limbo here. And in football, the top FIFA official has been sacked after strongly criticising President Gianni Infantino. Chief Operating Officer Kevin Lamour has been given his marching orders after 2 years of service.
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3: 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It feels like 12 degrees right now.

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13: Morning, I'm Glenn Stewart with the latest at 11. A Christchurch couple have won their long battle with Kmart over asbestos-contaminated play sand. The disputes tribunal has ordered they be paid just over $15,000 for their associated costs. Consumer NZ believes it's the tribunal's first ruling here on the recalled children's sand. It says the nine-month case highlights how difficult it can be to get redress for product failures. Police have descended on a gang headquarters in Auckland this morning. Officers have been seen at the Hells Angels pad in Mount Eden. A police spokesperson says it's a pre-planned search warrant. A new report is calling for more to be done to support people with intellectual disabilities into paid employment. IHC spokesperson Shara Turner says people tend to shut them out.
14: A lot of employment support stops as soon as people get a job, but for people with intellectual disability, they often need support for a little bit longer.
13: And police in Hamilton are dealing with a rise in antisocial behaviour involving young people on bicycles. Over recent weeks, officers have seen an increase in youths riding bikes around the central city, as well as bike thefts from the city and suburbs. In rugby with Shift 4, mixed news from the All Blacks camp in South Africa. Damien McKenzie and Cortez Ratama are battling to shake off injuries, but Will Jordan and Cam Roygaard look set to be given the all clear. Josh Morby in great form too, and loving the build-up to Sunday's first test match.
15: You can see the passion that these first few games have had and how passionate, I guess, their crowd is and their support are, and big challenge come the first test, and just really excited and looking forward to it.
13: And LIV Golf has cancelled next week's Michigan Team Championships as speculation continues on the league's future.
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1: The high is 14 overnight temperature of 7. Aaj ka forecast bataya ja raha hai mostly sunny day. Kuch southwest ki hawaye aapko pareshan karengi, isliye 7 degree temperature raat tak pad sakta hai. It feels like 12 degrees right now.